0: Look who's here.
1: Dale. This is Louis.
0: Hello, Louis.
1: Dale. It's so nice to have you back where you belong.
0: I am so glad to be back.
1: Are you looking swell?
0: Thank you, Louis.
1: Dale. I can tell.
0: Does it show?
1: Dale. You.

0: Yes, I am.
1: No, you're not.
0: Yes, I am.
1: No, you're not.
0: Yes, I am. Yes, I am. I can shoot a partridge with a single partridge.
1: I can shoot a sparrow with a bow and arrow.
0: I can live on bread and cheese.

0: my dear Julieta, your English is wonderful.
1: Ah, yes. Thank you very much, my darling. Very kind. Sfido qualsiasi americano inglese a capire in che lingua canto.
0: Maybe Chinese.
1: Anything you give, I give, I cheaper. I give you anything cheaper than you.
0: 50 cents.
1: 40 cents.
0: 30 cents.
1: 2 lire.
0: I beg your pardon, Julieta. How much did you say?
1: I said 2 lire.
0: Ma cosa puoi comprare con 2 lire?
1: Popcorn.
0: Any day you can see, I can see something.